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But somewhere out there, in the blue, I'm still with you.

Thank you. Barbecue dancer. Thank you. Dancer. Bon salut. Again and again. Always salute again and again. Aye, Jack.

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